doing? Hey, it's great to be back. It's great to be here. It's great to be anywhere, you know? Anyway, new song, old story. This is called Thief in the Night.

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Now they say I am a war criminal, and I'm fading away. Father, please hear my confession.

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1: 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Oh, good morning, Mr. Tyler. Going down.

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I guess the truth

You know she's my heart. I really love New York City. She's lived and died so many times. You know life can be real tough.